0: ask them. It's Big D and Bubba. Make sure you're waking up with us tomorrow morning. What's it going to be? More music? More laughs?
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0: 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Make sure you're waking up with us tomorrow morning. What's it going to be? 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

Hey, welcome to a Thursday morning. Wednesday's in the rear view. It's a brand new day. Glad you're here. It's Dave, Luke Bryan, Winona on the way in a bit. Miranda now. 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
1: 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So I think my daughter thinks the tax-free weekend means everything's free weekend. She sent me a list of everything she wants for back to school. 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

So it's almost fair season. The Williamson County Fair kicking off next Friday at the Ag Expo Center. And yeah, we got tickets we're giving away. Big D and Bubba's got your shot at winning coming up around 9 o'clock here at 95.5 WS.

Tyler Hubbard was doing a little family camping trip and somehow got a fish hook stuck in the back of his head. I'm not making this up. He posted it on his socials, his wife trying to

to check every time you walk out the door, right? Phone, keys, wallets. 9 times out of 10, I'm missing at least one of those things, but that's just me. George Strait, Luke Combs coming up. Here is

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95.5 WSM. No idea where they came up with this number, but according to, relationship experts, your soulmate needs to make triple figures. Remember when they said you can't put a price on love? 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It's $106,417 a year.

No spoilers. I can't tell you too much about it. I can tell you this much, though. Jelly Roll shows up on Brantley Gilbert's new album in an amazing way. Google it. You're going to love it, I promise. Just we'll do it right now. 95.5 WSM. See?

love the story Kix Brooks was telling recently about how Merle Haggard is the reason Brooks and Dunn got back together. They're on their last tour, and they did a show with Merle. And Merle's like, what are you guys doing? You got a good thing here. They clearly didn't pay attention to him for a little while, but wisely got back together. B&D at Bridgestone Arena in September. 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
2: I don't know about you, but my social media feeds are flooded with lotions and potions and gadgets, all promising to unlock different components of longevity. But if you log off, take a step back from all the hype, you'll find that the actual keys to a longer, healthier life are hiding in plain sight. There are four of them. Number one, nutrition. The Mediterranean diet really is the gold standard. Number two, exercise. You should be getting 150 minutes of moderate intensity exercise or 75 minutes of vigorous intensity exercise every week, plus strength training and stretching. Number three, sleep. Sleep is when your body and your brain repair themselves. You should be getting 7 to 9 hours a night. And finally, number four often gets forgotten, socialization. It's not a bonus. It's a necessity for a healthy life, finding a sense of community, purpose, and belonging. I'm Dr. Sanjay Gupta, helping you live a better life.
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5: 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And my wife's like, you should post something. 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She's like, just you should post something about Survivor. So I posted this thing, and it started growing. I had so many people hit me up thinking I was going to do Survivor that it actually led to the Survivor casting guy reached out to me and asked about it. And maybe down the road somewhere. I don't know. It's hardcore, man. I'm not a very good sleeper to begin with. Being out there sleeping outside in the cold.
6: And also just think
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5: 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And my 14-year-old Jordan, she's like, Dad, I'm afraid you just do what you do here at home, which you go crazy, and you're going to say something absolutely crazy,
6: yeah,
5: and get canceled.
6: You'd be done.
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So some of the media cool kids got invited to Luke Bryan's like farm yesterday, went fishing and everything. I have two or three friends who were telling me about catching fish at Luke Bryan's place. I'm, for one, not one of the cool kids, but I gotta admit, I'm a little jealous. This dude's certainly a cool kid. 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
1: 95.5 WSM is Dave. Have you heard about the new coffee slushy trend on social media? You freeze coffee on in Ziploc bags, you smash it up, add some milk, and there you go. It's iced coffee made at home. And you don't have to pay $8 for it like you do if you go to the coffee shop.

So it's been trending all over the place. Megan Maroney broke down in tears at a Denver concert and had to cut it short. Only three songs in because of illness. We don't know exactly what's going on, how she was sick, or any of that. Frankly, none of our business. All I know is I hope she feels better soon. Love this one from her. It's Beautiful Things on 95.5 WSM.

95.5 WSM's Dave looking ahead a bit. Zach Top on the way. Luke Combs coming up in a few minutes. And frankly, it's something we all promised ourselves we would never do, but it looks like, well, we're doing it. Millennials especially. I'll tell you all about it coming up in less than 10 minutes.

95.5 WSM is Dave. So a lot of us swore we would never have one, but apparently minivans are cool again. Sales are up like 21% over the last year. Millennials especially buying these things because they're having kids now. It makes sense. 18 cup holders in one vehicle. That's a selling point. Kind of like

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3: If I were to ask you what makes for a good night's sleep, you'd probably say a dark, quiet room, not too many things on your mind. But every night when you go to get some Z's, how often do you really think about the temperature in your bedroom? Temperature may be one of the most underappreciated factors in sleep. That's according to the Senior Vice President of Research and Scientific Affairs at the National Sleep Foundation. We often hear about lights and screens and stress, but even modest changes in temperature and airflow can influence both how quickly you fall asleep and how deeply you stay asleep. Most experts will recommend a room temperature of 60 to 67 degrees Fahrenheit. You might also experiment with your sheets and what you actually wear to bed. Play around a bit and see what improves your sleep. You might be delightfully surprised. I'm Dr. Sanjay Gupta, helping you live a better life.
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Not only do we play all your favorite songs from all your favorite artists, nobody gives you more variety than we do. We're also home for Big D and Bubba. We're really proud of that. The fellas coming up at 5 o'clock. Coming up 9 o'clock this morning, Williamson County Fair tickets up for grabs. 95.5 WSM. You know,

95.9 WSM is Dave. It's 3:30 in the morning. If you're eating a full bag of chips, you might want to stop. Clearly because it's not good for you, and also it hurts your attention span, apparently. That explains a lot, really. Ever notice how you never see anyone accidentally eat more than one baby carrot? Nobody just goes, oh, I lost count of how many carrots I ate.

Sam and Dave, hate to be the bearer of bad news, but if you're expecting NBC to broadcast Alan Jackson's final show in August, that's not going to happen. Now they're saying it's going to be late 2026. Maybe around the holidays? I don't know.

time, WSM is Dame. So, yeah, Raleigh Green's got a brand new album set to drop in September, September 18th to be exact. Some heavy hitters on there, too. Randy Owen from Alabama, Brooks and Dunn, Jake Worthington, all on this project. This song's going to be on there. I love it. It's Think As You're Drunk on 95.5 WSM.

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Speaking of kids, did you hear about the kid who got kicked out of college for using AI to write a 5-paragraph essay? Honestly, I'm surprised this hasn't happened more often. I guess he's just the one that got caught. Anyway, Big D and Bubba talked about it yesterday morning. You can check that clip out on their Instagram, at Big D and Bubba. The fellas on the way after 5 o'clock here on 95.5 WSM.

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2: How often do you stop to wonder whether you should share something that's revealing, maybe even embarrassing, with a partner, a friend, or even your boss? In her new book called Revealing, The Underrated Power of Oversharing, behavioral scientist Leslie John says doing just that can help you deepen relationships that are vital to your life. We need people to trust us in order to get things like love, friendship, and career success. That's what she told us. When you make yourself vulnerable by revealing something sensitive, it does make other people trust you. In turn, when you ask someone to reveal something about themselves, showing that interest will generally lead someone to like you more. Why? Because people like to be asked about themselves, she says. It also signals that they are discriminating and choosy, but in a good way. I'm Dr. Sanjay Gupta, helping you live a better life.
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You know, it's hard to believe Brett Eldredge has been doing his glow shows for 10 years now, but it's coming up the 10th anniversary at the Ryman in December. 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

95.5 WSM has been all over social media the past day or so. Megan Maroney having to abruptly stop a concert in Denver due to illness. She got like three songs in and she just couldn't continue. She's on stage, crying, the whole thing. Now, the show's been rescheduled. Tickets are going to be honored, all that. But let's just hope she feels better soon. Beautiful Things is on 95.5 WSM.

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3: Staying active every day will go a long way towards helping you live a happy, healthy, and pain-free life. And there's perhaps no movement more fundamental than walking. It reinforces the alignment, stability, and coordinated muscle activation that supports how your body moves, whether you're doing strenuous exercise or simply going about your daily life. This is according to Dana Santis, a strength and conditioning specialist. Even though you walk every day, Dana does say you can make small adjustments to immediately improve your walking mechanics. 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I'm Dr. Sanjay Gupta, helping you live a better life.
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Yeah, I know it's hot out there, but I'm not quite ready for colder weather. I am, however, ready for Big D and Bubba. They're on the way next. I'm on the way out of here. Have yourself a great Thursday. 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
1: 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But if you log off, take a step back from all the hype, you'll find that the actual keys to a longer, healthier life are hiding in plain sight. There are four of them. Number one, nutrition. The Mediterranean diet really is the gold standard. Number two, exercise. You should be getting 150 minutes of moderate intensity exercise or 75 minutes of vigorous intensity exercise every week, plus strength training and stretching. Number three, sleep. 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And finally, number four, often gets forgotten, socialization. It's not a bonus. 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
2: If I were to ask you what makes for a good night's sleep, you'd probably say a dark, quiet room, not too many things on your mind. But every night when you go to get some Z's, how often do you really think about the temperature in your bedroom? Temperature may be one of the most underappreciated factors in sleep. That's according to the Senior Vice President of Research and Scientific Affairs at the National Sleep Foundation. We often hear about lights and screens and stress, but even modest changes in temperature and airflow can influence both how quickly you fall asleep and how deeply you stay asleep. Most experts will recommend a room temperature of 60 to 67 degrees Fahrenheit. You might also experiment with your sheets and what you actually wear to bed. Play around a bit and see what improves your sleep. You might be delightfully surprised. I'm Dr. Sanjay Gupta, helping you live a better life.
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1: So, you know how it is. You're late, you're trying to get out the door, and you get in the car, and you're rushed, and you're all of a sudden you're speeding, trying to get to your destination that you're late for.
0: Which actually isn't saving you more than just a few seconds here and there. Mm-hmm. It's not worth it. On your way, you could kill someone. That's really heavy stuff, but it is the reality of speeding. Lives are changed in an instant. The faster you're going, the less reaction time you have. Being late is not an excuse to speed. Remember, speeding catches up with you, and this message is brought to you by NHTSA.

0: 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What's your full name?
1: My name is Connie Tully.
2: Connie Tully.
0: Connie, is that your full name? Do you don't have a middle name?
1: I do. It's one of those middle names that, like, it's kind of common. What are some common middle names that you could suggest for girls?
0: Marie.
2: No, it's Connie Marie. Connie Marie!
0: Is it, I got it.
2: I like Connie and Marie.
0: What is it? Ann?
1: It starts with an L.
2: Lynn.
0: Lynn. Lauren.
2: Lulu.
0: Lara.
1: Lee.
2: Leonidas.
0: Who? What is it? Lee?
1: Lee. Yep. So Connie Lee.
0: Connie Lee. All right.
2: It's a good country name, like if you were a superstar.
0: Yeah, Connie Lee. Well, listen, Connie Lee, you got tickets for Williamson County Fair. I'm glad we made you really earn them going through the motions there. Congrats. It's going to be August 7th through the 15th there at Williamson County Ag Expo Park. You have fun, Connie Lee. And thanks for listening. Hang tight. We got more chances to win tomorrow. 95.5 WSM.
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2: Hello, Langley in the studio with us. It is wild in here. We got cats and dogs and the whole thing. You get your dogs from the pound?
3: So animals have just always been such a big, big part of my life, and I've always wanted to.
2: Did you grow up on a farm at all?
3: Yeah.
2: You did?
3: Yeah, I did.
2: Cattle?
3: That was really my first audience, honestly. I played a lot of I'm not kidding you. I'd crawl up to the top of our barn and put my headphones on and have my little CD player strapped to my pants. Whatever I was wearing.
4: Yeah, that's awesome.
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4: Where's Ella? Oh, she's out singing to the cows again.
2: There she is.
3: Yeah. Well, that was the time. It's like, go outside and don't come back in until we say, you know.
4: Yes,
3: when
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3: live,
4: those
3: when you
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Highs about 89 or 90 or so. Tomorrow looks pretty good too. Saturday, we start the rain biz back and cooler, a high of 83 on Saturday.

day, Potts Farm was a place to go. 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Light the bonfire and call the girls. King in the can and the Marlboro man. Jack and Jim were a few good men. Where you learn how to kiss and cuss and fight too. Better watch out for the boys in blue. And all this small town, he said, she said. Ain't it funny how rumors spread? Like I know something y'all don't know. Man, that talk is getting old. You better mind your business, man. Watch your mouth. Before I have to knock that loud mouth out. I'm tired of talking, man. Y'all ain't listening. Them old

Tyler has more of those tickets for Brett Eldridge this afternoon for his Christmas show down at the Ryman. He's doing three nights. It's November 27th through the 29th. Tickets on sale this Friday morning. You can win them before you can buy them this afternoon with Tyler.

0: 95.5 WSM. Good morning. Good morning. So, is downtown going to get some public restrooms? They are getting feedback on where to put public restrooms downtown. And of course, they get like a state grant, and they got to be approved and all that kind of stuff. But they're doing a public meeting. I mean, if you're really into whether they should have public restrooms downtown, and you want to go to the meeting, well, here you go. It's Downtown Presbyterian Church on August 11th from 6 to 7:30. And you could use their bathroom if you need to. There you go. If you need more info, we're here for you. 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
3: I don't know about you, but my social media feeds are flooded with lotions and potions and gadgets, all promising to unlock different components of longevity. But if you log off, take a step back from all the hype, you'll find that the actual keys to a longer, healthier life are hiding in plain sight. There are four of them. Number one, nutrition. The Mediterranean diet really is the gold standard. Number two, exercise. You should be getting 150 minutes of moderate intensity exercise or 75 minutes of vigorous intensity exercise every week, plus strength training and stretching. Number three, sleep. Sleep is when your body and your brain repair themselves. You should be getting 7 to 9 hours a night. And finally, number four, often gets forgotten, socialization. It's not a bonus. It's a necessity for a healthy life, finding a sense of community, purpose, and belonging. I'm Dr. Sanjay Gupta, helping you live a better life.
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10: 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Here I am, guys.
0: Are you doing the Survivor show?
10: We watched the show. We love the show. And my wife's like, you should post something. And I'm always like, I hate posting stuff. She's like, just you should post something about Survivor. So I posted this thing, and it started growing. I had so many people hit me up thinking I was going to do Survivor that it actually led to the Survivor casting guy reached out to me and asked about it. And maybe down the road somewhere. I don't know. It's hardcore, man. I'm not a very good sleeper to begin with. Being out there sleeping outside in the cold.
0: I,
11: also just think
10: bugs crawl around and
11: dude, they're gonna like show you like unflattering.
10: My kids thought I'd get canceled. Like, when I don't sleep well, I am a beast. And my 14-year-old Jordan, she's like, Dad, I'm afraid you just do what you do here at home, which you feel crazy, and you're gonna say something absolutely crazy.
11: Yeah,
10: and get canceled.
11: You'd be done. Be done.
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1: I'm WSMV4 First Alert Meteorologist Stefano DiPietro. Less humid today and temperatures in the 80s this afternoon under a mix of clouds and sunshine. Tonight we're down to the 60s for the overnight low and the 80s once again tomorrow with low humidity. Scattered showers and thunderstorms return for our Saturday, so if you have outdoor plans, stick with us here on WSMV4.
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WSM. All right, Amy Page is on the way next. Have a great day. Enjoy your Thursday and the weather. It's a little cooler. Enjoy it. We'll catch you tomorrow. The Cleverleys will be in this. These guys are fun. It's like a bluegrass comedy. It'll be a perfect Friday. It's all tomorrow. We'll see you then.

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1: Oh, you got to throw oh in there. Next time we're going to have to tell you when we're playing that Cody Johnson. So good. Gosh, see? 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Happy Thursday. It is so close. You can smell

I almost didn't make it to work today. My car really wanted to turn into Centennial Park on my way here, but look what I get to do. It's different for you. 95.5. It's 737-9500. What can I give you to go along with this gorgeous day today? We're looking at 81 degrees right now and blue skies. So what'll it be?

0: Are we still broken up with lettuce? Is that still a thing? Not if you get it from the farmer's, you know, bus market or, you know, if you know a local produce place here in town. Ella Langley, Morgan Wallen, seriously, I found a farmer's market near me, like not too far from River Road over on the west side. And the lettuce that actually the box it comes in said that it was shipped, 9.8 miles away. South Hall Farm, I guess. They grow lettuce there hydroponically. Just to, you know, if you need a hookup, I'm your girl. Also, if you're looking for great coffee places, you can come to me too. But it's Bailey Zimmerman, 95.5, New John Party. Going to get those boots out before our weekend of tax-free shopping next.
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1: I'm WSMV4 First Alert Meteorologist Stefano DiPietro. Less humid today and temperatures in the 80s this afternoon under a mix of clouds and sunshine. Tonight we're down to the 60s for the overnight low and the 80s once again tomorrow with low humidity. Scattered showers and thunderstorms return for our Saturday, so if you have outdoor plans, stick with us here on WSMV4.
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working on some family issues, I guess. A little extra love for Bailey. According to his Instagram, he pulled out of a couple of shows in the UK. 95.5, you know, they're human, just like anybody else. They put their boots on one at a time. They might have trouble taking

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That's his Christmas show tonight. We'll have your tickets at 5. But you give me 3 songs, I'll tell you about something super special happening in Nashville tonight. She said.

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If you're going to the Sounds game tonight, we got the perfect night for it. Oh, and it's going to be special. Home Run for Life night, they do this every year where they honor the organ donors and then the families, and you hear stories about all the people who they've helped. It's beautiful. We know some people who could use some help. So if you're thinking about it, donatelifetn.org. You're still

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1: I'm sorry, but saving 10%? This girl's going to be out there doing some shopping this weekend. WSM. I need a new laptop, up to $1,500 on computers, okay? 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

my gosh. Okay, so he's like all gentle and sweet on this one, and it gets nice and salty on another song called Rethink Some Things. I'm telling you, you'll love it. WSM. Got

0: wish Schmoopy wasn't quite the same title there for Blake Shelton. 95.5. Honeybee working hard and on the road. God, my buddy Eric at 737-9500 has been away from his family and working this summer at weeks at a time. And I know you miss your kids. When are your kids going back to school, Eric?
1: The 11th.
0: Okay, and you're going to be home by then?
1: Yeah, I'll be home the weekend before.
0: All right, well, meanwhile, I'll pray for your wife if she's going to do tax food shopping this weekend.
1: Yeah, she's planning on getting some school supplies.
0: That's good. It shouldn't be too terrible.
1: Yeah, people just need to learn patience.
0: Yes. And remember, if your kids are coming with you, it's going to take twice as long.
1: Right.
0: Make sure you have lots of snacks, okay?
1: Right.
0: There we go. We got Morgan Wallen, 95.5, and then we're getting ready for a wedding. Should be getting close. Oh, I can tell you who.
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3: Y'all. Oh, dude, man. 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
5: They say consistency is key, but sometimes you just got to switch it up. A new study out of Harvard School of Public Health found that varying your exercise routine could add years to your life. What exercise someone did didn't matter much. What did matter was that all the exercises together worked all the muscle groups in their body. Now, an added benefit to changing things up is it can help you push through the plateau effect. That's when your body gets so efficient at doing something that you actually stop getting better at it. And we know from previous research that specializing in any one sport at a young age can make someone actually more prone to injury. And as experts we talk to point out, even elite athletes switch up things with their workouts, making sure to target strength, cardio, flexibility, balance, and doing that every single week. I'm Dr. Sanjay Gupta, helping you live a better life.
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2: So apparently they watched hours and hours and hours and hours of TikTok, and there is a surge in teen girls actually experiencing tics, as in Tourette syndrome tics.
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1: I'm WSMV4 First Alert Meteorologist Stefano DiPietro. Less humid today and temperatures in the 80s this afternoon under a mix of clouds and sunshine. Tonight we're down to the 60s for the overnight low and the 80s once again tomorrow with low humidity. Scattered showers and thunderstorms return for our Saturday, so if you have outdoor plans, stick with us here on WSMV4.
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I want to hear from you. 737-9500. You know, I hate talking to myself. I want to know where you are and what you're delivering. And good Lord, I hope you're doing it with the windows down.

50% off cheesecake slices for National Cheesecake Day today. 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You're welcome if you're anywhere near a cheesecake factory. I got you, Luke Combs. We'll throw it back with the king next.

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1: If I were to ask you what makes for a good night's sleep, you'd probably say a dark, quiet room, not too many things on your mind. But every night when you go to get some Z's, how often do you really think about the temperature in your bedroom? Temperature may be one of the most underappreciated factors in sleep. That's according to the Senior Vice President of Research and Scientific Affairs at the National Sleep Foundation. We often hear about lights and screens and stress, but even modest changes in temperature and airflow can influence both how quickly you fall asleep and how deeply you stay asleep. Most experts will recommend a room temperature of 60 to 67 degrees Fahrenheit. You might also experiment with your sheets and what you actually wear to bed. Play around a bit and see what improves your sleep. You might be delightfully surprised. I'm Dr. Sanjay Gupta, helping you live a better life.
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3: Bubba. 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
4: Yeah, what's
3: How's
4: up, man?
3: Going? This is my first time calling, so I was seeing if I could get through.
4: That was it? You just wanted to test the system?
5: You made it.
3: Yeah.
4: All right, hold on. Let's get the approval test meter. All right, and calibrating. All right, we're good. Everything's good. Everything functions.
3: Nice.
4: I don't know, just go with it, man.
5: Bubba literally just pressed the button. Said, okay, yeah, we're good. All right, come on awesome. Back. Yeah, you're good. Come on. Yeah, you're good. Yeah, keep going.
6: Okay, looks like everything is where it needs to be.
5: Yeah.
6: 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One more time. One, two, three.
5: All right. Yes. Good. All right, sir. Thank you.
3: Thanks. Awesome.
5: All right.
3: Oh, nice. Nice.
4: All right, brother. You have a good one.
3: Thank you.
4: Take care. Bye-bye.
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freaking out over the new Morgan Wallen, Been By Now, which of course, you know, lived up to all of the expectations. Now you got to get to know Wyatt Flores, whose new album drops tomorrow. If you missed it, he was on with Big D and Bubba. You got to

0: 955 WSM, like the work week. It's almost gone. Poof, like that. Tomorrow's Friday. Listen, we got a lot of stuff going on in Nashville. It is so hard to keep track of all the amazing things that happen in our city, right? You don't want to let something cool slip by. That's where I got you. I am your nooks and crannies girl. I'm going to give you three things that are going on this weekend that you probably would have never known about. Maybe one of them you know about. Did you hear about the Harry Potter drone show over at Nissan? I'm obsessed with drones. Harry Potter drone show. This is Friday and Saturday. Maybe you can see it from the bridge. I don't know. You've got the fantasy book fair that's going on at the fairgrounds. Great books, great people watching. That's Friday and Saturday, the fantasy book fair at the fairgrounds. And then this is really cool, and I don't know when the Opry decided to do this, but the Opry House, they're having an Edgar Allan Poe night. Seriously, how crazy is that? No, none of those things are free, I'll be honest with you. But they're so cool that they're worth the money. You know, you want to have a good night, you want it to be worth the money, and besides, you're going to be saving anyway with tax-free shopping this weekend. Jason Aldean, and more next.
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4: 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And there is perhaps no movement more fundamental than walking. It reinforces the alignment, stability, and coordinated muscle activation that supports how your body moves, whether you're doing strenuous exercise or simply going about your daily life. This is according to Dana Santis, a strength and conditioning specialist. Even though you walk every day, Dana does say you can make small adjustments to immediately improve your walking mechanics. So, keep your rib cage stacked over your pelvis. 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Allow your arms to swing naturally in coordination with your legs. 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I'm Dr. Sanjay Gupta, helping you live a better life.
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1: 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All right, and calibrating. All right, we're good. Everything's good. Everything functions.
7: Nice.
1: I don't know, just go with it, man.
2: Bubba literally just pressed the button. Said, okay, yeah, we're good. All right, come on awesome. Back. Yeah, you're good. Come on. Yeah, you're good. 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
2: 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Yes. Good. All right, sir. Thank you.
7: Thanks. Awesome.
2: All right.
7: Oh, nice. Nice.
1: All right, brother. You have a good one.
7: Thank you.
1: Take care. Bye-bye.
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26: I'm WSMV4 First Alert Meteorologist Stefano DiPietro. Less humid today and temperatures in the 80s this afternoon under a mix of clouds and sunshine. Tonight we're down to the 60s for the overnight low and the 80s once again tomorrow with low humidity. Scattered showers and thunderstorms return for our Saturday, so if you have outdoor plans, stick with us here on WSMV4.
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weather for the Williamson County Fair, please? Oh my gosh, if we could get weather on demand, that would be nice. Williamson County Fair opens August 7th. Remember your four-pack tomorrow morning with Big D and Bubba. That's going to happen at 9 o'clock. 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

must be nice. I couldn't even get my husband to watch Disclosure Day with me last night. He just won't sit. He does not like the sci-fi stuff. That's okay. I refuse to watch his Manson documentaries. You know, you make it work. 95.5 WSM. I'm Amy Page. A lot easier to do it on a day like today. It is gorgeous. Getting excited, by the way, for that new Miranda Lambert. I know you are, too. Crisco. Something new drops October 2nd. WSM.

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1: If I were to ask you what makes for a good night's sleep, you'd probably say a dark, quiet room, not too many things on your mind. But every night when you go to get some Z's, how often do you really think about the temperature in your bedroom? Temperature may be one of the most underappreciated factors in sleep. That's according to the Senior Vice President of Research and Scientific Affairs at the National Sleep Foundation. We often hear about lights and screens and stress, but even modest changes in temperature and airflow can influence both how quickly you fall asleep and how deeply you stay asleep. Most experts will recommend a room temperature of 60 to 67 degrees Fahrenheit. You might also experiment with your sheets and what you actually wear to bed. Play around a bit and see what improves your sleep. You might be delightfully surprised. I'm Dr. Sanjay Gupta, helping you live a better life.
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11: Are you doing the Survivor show?
12: We watched the show. We love the show. And my wife's like, you should post something. And I'm always like, I hate posting stuff. She's like, just you should post something about Survivor. So I posted this thing, and it started growing. I had so many people hit me up thinking I was going to do Survivor that it actually led to the Survivor casting guy reached out to me and asked about it. And maybe down the road somewhere. I don't know. It's hardcore, man. I'm not a very good sleeper to begin with. Being out there sleeping outside in the cold.
13: And also just think
12: bugs crawling around and
13: Dirks, they're gonna like show you like unflattering.
12: 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Like, well, I don't sleep well. I am a beast. And my 14-year-old Jordan, she's like, Dad, I'm afraid you just do what you do here at home, which you feel crazy, and you're going to say something absolutely crazy,
13: yeah,
12: and get canceled.
13: Be done.
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14: 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This

concert with soon, and you're so excited about it, International Day of Friendship. So I want to know who your friend is and which show you're going to. 737-9500 if you want those tickets for Brett Eldridge. And Glow, hold on to that number. You're going to need it at 5 tonight. Girl,

0: on International Friend Day. So which concert did you go to?
1: I went to Trace Adkins at the Ryman. I won tickets. Oh. So we had a good time.
0: Did you go with your friend?
1: I went with my fiance.
0: He could be your friend. He better be your friend.
1: He is.

0: weekend, you ready for Co-Wetzel and the Night Champion? Maybe you and your best friend are going to be at that show on August 8th. It'll be here before you know it. Jordan Davis in just a few minutes. A little throwback. Got Montgomery Gentry on the way, but I don't want to keep moving forward without acknowledging the community in Hendersonville. In case you didn't know, they lost their high school football coach suddenly. And it happened just a couple days ago. Coach Anthony Lake passed away. It was sudden. He was 54 years old. If you're in Hendersonville and you didn't see the details on the visitation and the celebration of life, that's going to be happening on Sunday. Visitation between 1 and 3 and the celebration of life after that. And again, at Hendersonville High School, just as we get ready to get back to school, things are going to be a little extra challenging for that community. And so just wanted to make sure they knew we were thinking about them here at 95.5.
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3: Should you still work out when you're injured, or should you take it easy? 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Certified strength and conditioning coach Dana Santis told us, recovery is about choosing the right kind of movement at the right time. 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I'm Dr. Sanjay Gupta, helping you live a better life.
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5: I'm WSMV4 First Alert Meteorologist Stefano DiPietro. Less humid today and temperatures in the 80s this afternoon under a mix of clouds and sunshine. Tonight we're down to the 60s for the overnight low and the 80s once again tomorrow with low humidity. Scattered showers and thunderstorms return for our Saturday, so if you have outdoor plans, stick with us here on WSMV4.
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2: 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And I say yes, I am jealous if you have tickets.

uphill both ways. 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He went down, but they missed me by a hair. He'd always stop right there and say,

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on Old Hickory. 24 West had been shut down for a while. Now, really bad accident this morning involving three tractor trailers. So please be safe, be careful, be patient, and thank you to all who are trying to help clean things up. Hey, whiskey drink.

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1: A better life with Dr. Sanjay Gupta.
2: There are lots of things you can measure to get an idea of how healthy you are at any given moment. Temperature, heart rate, blood pressure, just to name a few. But how about how healthy you will be and how long you're likely to live? According to a new study out of the University at Buffalo, two simple strength tests are pretty accurate at predicting longevity in older women. One is hand grip strength, and the other is how quickly people can stand up from a seated position without using their arms. By the way, I remember interviewing former President Jimmy Carter when he was quite old and being really impressed how he just popped out of the chair without using his arms. Not a lot of older people can actually do that. But I think the message here is that maintaining strength as you age is going to help you perform everyday activities, but also help you avoid injury and stay independent. I'm Dr. Sanjay Gupta, helping you live a better life.
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6: Ella Langley in the studio with us. It is wild in here. We got cats and dogs and the whole thing. You get your dogs from the pound?
7: So animals have just always been such a big, big part of my life, and I've always wanted to.
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7: Yeah.
6: You did?
7: Yeah, I did.
6: Cattle?
7: That was really my first audience, honestly. I played a lot of I'm not kidding you. I'd crawl up the top of our barn and put my headphones on and have my little CD player strapped to my pants, whatever I was wearing.
6: Yeah,
8: that's awesome.
7: And just get up there and 200 head of cattle kind of looks like 200 head of people if you squint real good.
8: Where's Ella? Oh, she's out singing to the cows again.
6: There she is.
7: Yeah. Well, that was the time. 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
8: Yes,
7: when
8: I
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7: live,
8: those
7: when you
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1: How often do you stop to wonder whether you should share something that's revealing, maybe even embarrassing, with a partner, a friend, or even your boss? In her new book called Revealing, The Underrated Power of Oversharing, behavioral scientist Leslie John says doing just that can help you deepen relationships that are vital to your life. We need people to trust us in order to get things like love, friendship, and career success. That's what she told us. When you make yourself vulnerable by revealing something sensitive, it does make other people trust you. In turn, when you ask someone to reveal something about themselves, showing that interest will generally lead someone to like you more. Why? Because people like to be asked about themselves, she says. It also signals that they are discriminating and choosy, but in a good way. I'm Dr. Sanjay Gupta, helping you live a better life.
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3: Hello, Langley in the studio with us. It is wild in here. We got cats and dogs and the whole thing. You get your dogs from the pound?
4: So animals have just always been such a big, big part of my life, and I've always wanted to
3: pursue. Grow up on a farm at all?
4: Yeah.
3: You did?
4: Yeah, I did.
3: Cattle?
4: That was really my first audience, honestly. I played a lot of I'm not kidding you. I'd crawl up to the top of our barn and put my headphones on and have my little CD player strapped to my pants, whatever I was wearing.
5: Yeah, it's awesome.
4: And just get up there, and 200 head of cattle kind of looks like 200 head of people if you went real good.
5: Where's Ella? Oh, she's out singing to the cows again.
3: There she is.
4: Yeah. Well, that was the time. It's like, go outside and don't come back in until we say, you know.
5: Yes,
4: when
5: I
4: you
5: miss
4: live,
5: those
4: when you
5: days.
4: Live in the country, they take advantage of that.
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0: date. Or vice versa. Ellen Langley, Morgan Wallen, and I Can't Love You Anymore. 95.5, I'm Amy Page. Having an awesome day. Jason Aldean on the way. Got a list of things that Lainey Wilson manages to remember before she leaves the house today. But it's 737-9500. So I want to make sure I get this in for my girl Dawn, who's listening in Dixon. It's her husband Jeff's birthday today. And I've known them for a long time. And so he's a lineman, right? He spends a lot of time in Florida as a lineman.
1: Yes, he is a lineman.
0: It's a hard job. He deserves every bit of partying that he can get.
1: That's it. He's a wonderful man. Oh. He's got two great children. We're a blended family, but he's just a blessing to everybody around him.
0: I love it. And he's got somebody like you. I mean, what more can he ask for?
1: That's right. I'm the outgoing one that'll put him on the radio.
0: That's right. Well, he knows it now. Happy birthday, Jeff, Jason Aldean, Lainey Wilson, and more next.
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3: Y'all. 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
28: I'm WSMV4 First Alert Meteorologist Stefano DiPietro. Less humid today and temperatures in the 80s this afternoon under a mix of clouds and sunshine. Tonight we're down to the 60s for the overnight low and the 80s once again tomorrow with low humidity. Scattered showers and thunderstorms return for our Saturday, so if you have outdoor plans, stick with us here on WSMV4.
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0: 95.5, Tyler Reese. Well, Megan Maroney has never backed out of a show because, well, her health, but she had to do it the other night, and here it is.
1: I will make it up to you guys. I absolutely promise I'll be back.
0: She's going to make it up.
1: I want to give you guys the show you deserve. And
0: are you kidding me? Listen to that. Those Karens booing her brought her to tears. Our sweet Megan, you be nice. The beautiful things.

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1: How often do you stop to wonder whether you should share something that's revealing, maybe even embarrassing, with a partner, a friend, or even your boss? In her new book called Revealing, The Underrated Power of Oversharing, behavioral scientist Leslie John says doing just that can help you deepen relationships that are vital to your life. We need people to trust us in order to get things like love, friendship, and career success. That's what she told us. When you make yourself vulnerable by revealing something sensitive, it does make other people trust you. In turn, when you ask someone to reveal something about themselves, showing that interest will generally lead someone to like you more. Why? Because people like to be asked about themselves, she says. It also signals that they are discriminating and choosy, but in a good way. I'm Dr. Sanjay Gupta, helping you live a better life.
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10: So apparently they watched hours and hours and hours and hours of TikTok, and there is a surge in teen girls actually experiencing ticks, as in Tourette syndrome ticks. Mm-hmm. Oh. 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

Well, you know, if you follow NASCAR, you're used to seeing Clint Bowyer flying around the track, always putting up a great fight. This time he was behind the wrench. For Mr. Blake Shelton, Gwen Stefani, he built him this amazing, it is so cool, it is a pontoon boat that has been converted to a 4x4 vehicle of sorts. They're cruising around the ranch. It used to be a pontoon. How cool is that?

Luke Combs this weekend playing Wembley Stadium in London. Wembley Stadium, what is that? Well, you know, whenever they say there's an NFL game and it's in London, that's where they play the game. Wimbledon, big things like that. And now, Luke Combs.

95.5 WSM, Tyler Reese, Kenny Chesney. A lot cooking right now. His new exhibit now open at the Hall of Fame, Living It Fast Forward. New album on the way. Now he just released a teaser track to a new song that is going to be released tonight at midnight. I'll play it for you next. If you're

0: Kenny Chesney, 95.5 WSM, 737-9500. The number here in the studio, Tyler Reese. A lot going on with Kenny. New album on the way, Silver Sands Marina, September 25th. 11 new songs. Can't wait for that, including a new collab with his friend Megan Maroney as well. But the headline today is Kenny Chesney releasing a snippet of a new song, part of the new album. We have that for you. It's called Burn the Boats.
1: So take this heart and light it, send it up in smoke.
0: How good is that?
1: I think I found my island. Burn my boat.
0: Oof, gives you chills. Burn the Boat, part of the new album, Silver Sands Marina, coming for September 25th. I've said it once, I'll say it again. Does that mean with the new album, we're going to get a big stadium tour next year? Fingers crossed, right? It usually takes a year off and then back at it, hitting the road. Perhaps, you know, we've got a big, beautiful, brand new NFL stadium opening soon that I think Kenny Chesney would look just great inside. Don't you think so?
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5: A serious crash in the Whites Creek area, 24 westbound between exits 40 and 35. Has the interstate closed there? Traffic has stopped from Briley Parkway North at exit 43. 440 westbound approaching I-40 west, we have a wreck. 65 northbound just past Old Hickory at exit 92, a crash. Gallatin Pike North at Alta Loma Road, a wreck. And also Harding Pike east of Woodlawn Drive, also Harding Place at Trousdale Drive, a crash. I'm Jay Harper.
6: A better life with Dr. Sanjay Gupta.
7: There are lots of things you can measure to get an idea of how healthy you are at any given moment. Temperature, heart rate, blood pressure, just to name a few. But how about how healthy you will be and how long you're likely to live? According to a new study out of the University at Buffalo, two simple strength tests are pretty accurate at predicting longevity in older women. One is hand grip strength, and the other is how quickly people can stand up from a seated position without using their arms. By the way, I remember interviewing former President Jimmy Carter when he was quite old and being really impressed how he just popped out of the chair without using his arms. Not a lot of older people can actually do that. But I think the message here is that maintaining strength as you age is going to help you perform everyday activities, but also help you avoid injury and stay independent. I'm Dr. Sanjay Gupta, helping you live a better life.
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14: 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Hey, I'm still roughing it, right?
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1: I'm WSMV4 First Alert Meteorologist Stefano DiPietro. Less humid today and temperatures in the 80s this afternoon under a mix of clouds and sunshine. Tonight we're down to the 60s for the overnight low and the 80s once again tomorrow with low humidity. Scattered showers and thunderstorms return for our Saturday, so if you have outdoor plans, stick with us here on WSMV4.
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1: New Kojo 95.5, and what the heck, Kylie? An AOL email address? Really? That's impressive. This email address is like that car buried in the back of the garage with a giant tarp over it, and you pull it off and the dust flies everywhere. And now they're rebooting MySpace. Seriously, yeah. Everybody say hi to Tom again. They-

0: 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Let's go. Let's go. 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

0: A lot of back-to-school shoppers, be careful. 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Where are you going to Walmart?
1: The one in Gallatin.
0: Oh, you guys got a Walmart in Gallatin?
1: Yeah.
0: You guys got everything out there in Gallatin.
1: Hey, we're about to get a Target, too, at some point.
0: All right!

0: 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Wyatt Flores was fun this morning, but just wait.
1: Wait,
0: tomorrow.
1: Y'all. Oh, dude, man. So the Cleverleys are a bluegrass group, but they're a comedy group.
0: They're a fungrass group.
1: Man, it's going to be a blast. We're going to bring in the entire band in the studio, and we're going to jam out on your way in tomorrow for Friday with Big D and Bubba.
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4: A serious crash in the Whites Creek area, 24 westbound between exits 40 and 35, has the interstate closed there. Traffic has stopped from Briley Parkway North at exit 43. 440 westbound approaching I-40 west, we have a wreck. 65 northbound just past Old Hickory at exit 92, a crash. Gallatin Pike North at Alta Loma Road, a wreck. And also Harding Pike east of Woodlawn Drive, also Harding Place at Trousdale Drive, a crash. I'm Jay Harper.
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6: Staying active every day will go a long way towards helping you live a happy, healthy, and pain-free life. And there's perhaps no movement more fundamental than walking. It reinforces the alignment, stability, and coordinated muscle activation that supports how your body moves, whether you're doing strenuous exercise or simply going about your daily life. This is according to Dana Santis, a strength and conditioning specialist. Even though you walk every day, Dana does say you can make small adjustments to immediately improve your walking mechanics. So, keep your rib cage stacked over your pelvis. 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Allow your arms to swing naturally in coordination with your legs. Keep your gaze forward, your jaw relaxed, and then just breathe in through your nose and out through your mouth. I'm Dr. Sanjay Gupta, helping you live a better life.
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10: Are you tired of paying full price when you go out? Well, it's time to

0: Better Life with Dr. Sanjay Gupta.
1: There are lots of things you can measure to get an idea of how healthy you are at any given moment. Temperature, heart rate, blood pressure, just to name a few. But how about how healthy you will be and how long you're likely to live? According to a new study out of the University of Buffalo, two simple strength tests are pretty accurate at predicting longevity in older women. One is hand grip strength, and the other is how quickly people can stand up from a seated position without using their arms. By the way, I remember interviewing former President Jimmy Carter when he was quite old and being really impressed how he just popped out of the chair without using his arms. Not a lot of older people can actually do that. But I think the message here is that maintaining strength as you age is going to help you perform everyday activities, but also help you avoid injury and stay independent. I'm Dr. Sanjay Gupta, helping you live a better life.
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Well, always political unrest and federal interest rates getting hiked, and now Jelly Roll and Bunny XO unfollowed each other on social media. The humanity!

0: 95.5 WSM, while his plans move forward to possibly put full-time permanent public restrooms downtown in Asheville, who's keeping him clean? Who's keeping him safe, right? Well, with so many events downtown, I think it kind of makes sense. You know, 4th of July, New Year's, CMA Fest, stuff like that. Kathleen, what do you think? We really need these downtown?
1: I heard people were wearing diapers for like CMA Fest because they couldn't get to bathrooms and they would wear diapers.
0: Yeah, that's actually part of the new CMA Fest bundle. Adult diapers are included.

0: Luke Combs back in the saddle, 95.5 WSM, 737-9500, the number here in the studio. Tallarice, another pair of those Brett Eldridge Christmas glow tickets coming to Ryman. Another pair of those tickets up for grabs after 5 o'clock coming up here. Where is Linda at? Linda's out in Mount Juliet, line 3. Linda, I was out in Mount Juliet for a couple of years there. What part of Mount Juliet are you living in?
1: I'm on the lake side.
0: Oh, my.
1: Lake.
2: I'm on the lake side, she says.
1: Yeah.
2: We're over here at the yacht club on the lake side.
1: No, I'm not at the yacht club, but I'm on the lake side by the Old Hixie Lake out on the peninsula.
0: Are you out floating with Keith Urban listening to Yacht Rock?
1: No.
0: Yeah, you've been to this Brett Eldridge deal before?
1: No, I haven't.
0: Oh, boy. That was a sad song, wasn't it, over there?
1: All right. I know. Well,
0: how are things out in Mount Juliet today?
1: Oh, they're pretty good. It's hot, though.
0: Yeah, what's going on with this? You know what, then, when they said the heat advisory is letting off on Wednesday, I'm like, I'm pretty sure it feels hotter than yesterday.
1: You know what? I thought the same thing this morning. I think they're a bunch of, you know, liars.
0: What?
1: Liars.
0: Pants on fire. Exactly.
1: Well, listen, I will call you.
0: Please do.
1: And hopefully I'll get some tickets to that concert.
0: Yes, more glow tickets coming up before 5:30.
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4: I-24 westbound between exits 40 and 35 in the Whites Creek area still shut down due to a previous accident. 65 northbound, the on-ramp from Old Hickory Boulevard in Madison partially blocked due to a wreck. 2nd Avenue just under I-40 eastbound, we picked up a crash there. Concord Road at Nolensville Pike in Brentwood, a wreck. Also in Donaldson, Lebanon Pike, west of Donaldson Pike, a crash. Rosa Parks Boulevard at Church Street, we have a wreck. And in Smyrna, 24 westbound, just before Sam Ridley Parkway, a crash. I'm Jay Harper.
5: Beep. A better life with Dr. Sanjay Gupta.
6: They say consistency is key, but sometimes you just got to switch it up. A new study out of Harvard School of Public Health found that varying your exercise routine could add years to your life. What exercise someone did didn't matter much. What did matter was that all the exercises together worked all the muscle groups in their body. Now, an added benefit to changing things up is it can help you push through the plateau effect. That's when your body gets so efficient at doing something that you actually stop getting better at it. And we know from previous research that specializing in any one sport at a young age can make someone actually more prone to injury. And as experts we talk to point out, even elite athletes switch up things with their workouts, making sure to target strength, cardio, flexibility, balance, and doing that every single week. I'm Dr. Sanjay Gupta, helping you live a better life.
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11: Hello, Langley in the studio with us. It is wild in here. We got cats and dogs and the whole thing. You get your dogs from the pound?
17: So animals have just always been such a big part of my life, and I've always wanted to.
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17: Yeah.
11: You did?
17: Yeah, I did.
11: Cattle?
17: That was really my first audience, honestly. I played a lot of I'm not kidding you. I'd crawl up to the top of our barn and put my headphones on and have my little CD player strapped to my pants. Whatever I was wearing.
11: Yeah.
18: That's awesome.
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18: Where's Ella? Oh, she's out singing to the cows again.
11: There she is.
17: Yeah. Well, that was the time. It's like, go outside and don't come back in until we say, you know.
18: Yes,
17: when
18: I
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18: miss
17: live,
18: those
17: when you
18: days.
17: Live in the country, they take advantage of that.
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What? Well, literally tonight, Zach Brown and Kendra Scott on a celebrity family feud.

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Hey, more Brent Eldridge Glow Christmas live tickets coming up before 5:30. Kenny Chesney releasing a brand new song tonight at midnight, Burn the Boat.

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Eldridge Glow Christmas tickets coming your way before 5:30. Ella Langley's helping her pal Morgan Wallen wind down the final two stops in Philly this weekend. She's loving life again. 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
5: Interstate 24 westbound in the Whites Creek area still shut down between exits 40 and 35 due to an earlier crash. Harding Pike east of Woodmont Boulevard, we picked up a wreck in Belle Meade. In Madison, 65 northbound, the on-ramp from Old Hickory Boulevard at exit 92, still partially blocked. There's a stall there. Korean Veterans Boulevard at 8th Avenue South, we have a crash. Also, Lebanon Pike west of Donaldson Pike in Donaldson, a wreck there. And Concord Road at Nolensville Pike in Brentwood, a crash. I'm Jay Harper.
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7: 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I'm Dr. Sanjay Gupta, helping you live a better life.
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17: So apparently they watched our

0: Shelly, you said you have horses. Shania takes her horses everywhere she goes, even when she's on tour.
1: What? That's so cool. I'm going to have to look that up.
2: Yeah, she goes, I ride in my pajamas in the mornings. Sometimes I'm usually just barefoot. But yeah, she goes, it takes a lot of planning.
1: That is so cool.
0: Yeah, I would do it too. Why not? If you can, bring your horses.

Getting you in to see Brett Eldridge glow. Yes, Mr. Christmas is bringing the show to Ryman, and I know you want to go. Caller 7, good luck, 737-9500.

0: 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Hi, who's this?
1: Oh, hi, it's Kathy. How are you?
0: Hello, Kathy. How are you?
1: I am doing great. Thank
0: My
1: you.
0: Goodness, it's been so long since I've heard your beautiful little voice on the other end of the phone, Kathy.
1: I love it. It's Christmas in July. I love it. It really is.
0: And guess what? Brett Eldridge would like to celebrate with you. How does that sound?
1: That sounds fantastic. I am dying to get into the Christmas spirit, and this is perfect.
0: Have you seen his show before?
1: I haven't. I've seen Little Big Town. I've seen Lady A, Liam Rhymes. I have not seen Brett Eldridge. So
0: well,
1: I'm
0: there
1: excited.
0: You go. We got to check this baby off for you. And Glow is going to be at the Mother Church Remino Auditorium, and that will be real close to Christmas. I suppose you're going to bring that fellow along with you, huh? Two tickets to Brett Eldridge Glow. Congratulations.
1: Thank you.
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5: I-40 eastbound just before exits 213 A and B. The left two lanes at the eastern split are blocked due to a wreck. 65 northbound, the on-ramp from Old Hickory Boulevard in Madison still partially blocked due to a stall. Korean Veterans Boulevard at 8th Avenue south a crash. Also, Maya Drive north of DuPont Avenue in Madison a wreck. White's Creek Pike at Eaton's Creek Road, that's a new one in Jolton. And still, 24 westbound in White's Creek between exits 40 and 35 still shut down due to an early crash. I'm Jay Harper.
6: A better life with Dr. Sanjay Gupta.
7: They say consistency is key, but sometimes you just got to switch it up. A new study out of Harvard School of Public Health found that varying your exercise routine could add years to your life. What exercise someone did didn't matter much. What did matter was that all the exercises together worked all the muscle groups in their body. Now, an added benefit to changing things up is it can help you push through the plateau effect. That's when your body gets so efficient at doing something that you actually stop getting better at it. And we know from previous research that specializing in any one sport at a young age can make someone actually more prone to injury. And as experts we talk to point out, even elite athletes switch up things with their workouts, making sure to target strength, cardio, flexibility, balance, and doing that every single week. I'm Dr. Sanjay Gupta, helping you live a better life.
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forget today. You're looking for an excuse to have a chili dog? Well, your lucky day. It's Chili Dog Day. And our hearts go out to our friends at Nash Dogs. 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They have a GoFundMe up. They had a nasty fire. 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Anything will help.

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Carry On from Kenny, part of the new album Silver Sands Marina, out September 25th. And hey, tomorrow morning, Big D and Bubba getting you into the Williamson County Fair for free at 9 o'clock. She said,

0: 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Wyatt Flores was fun this morning, but just wait.
1: Wait,
0: tomorrow.
1: Y'all. Oh, dude, man. So the Cleverleys are a bluegrass group, but they're a comedy group.
0: They're a fun grass group.
1: Man, it's going to be a blast. We're going to bring in the entire band in the studio, and we're going to jam out on your way in tomorrow for Friday with Big D and Bubba.
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4: I-24 eastbound at Briley Parkway, exit 54, a crash reported. At the eastern split, 40 eastbound, just before exits 213 A and B, the left lane block due to a wreck. Maya Drive north of DuPont Avenue in Madison, a crash. Also, Dickerson Pike at Due West Avenue, we've picked up a wreck. And still, we have this closure on 24 westbound between exits 40 and 35 due to an earlier crash. I'm Jay Harper.
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6: There are lots of things you can measure to get an idea of how healthy you are at any given moment. Temperature, heart rate, blood pressure, just to name a few. But how about how healthy you will be and how long you're likely to live? According to a new study out of the University at Buffalo, two simple strength tests are pretty accurate at predicting longevity in older women. One is hand grip strength, and the other is how quickly people can stand up from a seated position without using their arms. By the way, I remember interviewing former President Jimmy Carter when he was quite old and being really impressed how he just popped out of the chair without using his arms. Not a lot of older people can actually do that. But I think the message here is that maintaining strength as you age is going to help you perform everyday activities, but also help you avoid injury and stay independent. I'm Dr. Sanjay Gupta, helping you live a better life.
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0: Better Life with Dr. Sanjay Gupta.
1: I don't know about you, but my social media feeds are flooded with lotions and potions and gadgets, all promising to unlock different components of longevity. But if you log off, take a step back from all the hype, you'll find that the actual keys to a longer, healthier life are hiding in plain sight. There are four of them. Number one, nutrition. The Mediterranean diet really is the gold standard. Number two, exercise. You should be getting 150 minutes of moderate intensity exercise or 75 minutes of vigorous intensity exercise every week, plus strength training and stretching. Number three, sleep. Sleep is when your body and your brain repair themselves. You should be getting 7 to 9 hours a night. And finally, number four often gets forgotten, socialization. It's not a bonus. It's a necessity for a healthy life, finding a sense of community, purpose, and belonging. I'm Dr. Sanjay Gupta, helping you live a better life.
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beautiful night for baseball. First Horizon, and they're going to be rolling through the weekend as well. Tomorrow night's Faith and Family Night with fireworks as well. 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

0: George and Luke with 95.5 WSM, 737-9500. The number here in the studio, Tyler Reese. Hope you're having a great start to your Thursday night here. Do you guys have a lot of meetings? A lot of screen time at work as well? A lot of... Our building was packed today. A lot of salespeople in the building as Q3 and Q4 get cranking up here. Love those Teams calls, don't you? Love those. Except if they're... You imagine they'd be like, I'm sorry, Tyler, could you stand and please present your presentation? You'd be like, well, the thing about pants anyway there. Anyway, hey, Patty's out there in Hermitage on line 3. You're fine with those team calls, right?
1: As long as you look presentable from the waist up, you'll be fine.
0: Mm-hmm. Yeah. Don't be like that guy, you know, stands up to walk out to the kitchen, doesn't have any pants on.
1: Mm-hmm. Yeah.
0: Now, speaking of awkward scenarios, I thought this was pretty funny. They had to arrest a guy at the Nashville airport recently because they saw a suspicious bulge in his pants.
1: Okay.
0: So yes. They did, and guess what it was?
1: And they arrested... No.
0: Guess what it was?
1: Well, I don't know. I mean, are you, like...
0: Well, I just think you need to get your mind out of the gutter. It was two parakeets. He had birds in his shorts. He was smuggling them from Mexico. Yeah, he was smuggling parakeets. Now, I think that should be a catchphrase moving forward for some of these scenarios. Yes. Hey, Jim, you smuggling parakeets, or are you just happy to see me?
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3: Things beginning to settle down a bit accident-wise. 24 westbound, though, after Old Hickory Boulevard North at exit 40 up near White's Creek. We had three tractor trailers get into it earlier today that had the entire interstate westbound closed there. But the right lane is the only lane blocked now. You can get through there, but traffic is backed up all the way to exit 43. And considerable congestion still, 65 northbound toward Vietnam Veterans Boulevard, as well as 24 eastbound headed toward Murfreesboro. But once you get past Brightley Parkway, it begins to thin out. I'm Jay Harper.
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5: There are lots of things you can measure to get an idea of how healthy you are at any given moment. Temperature, heart rate, blood pressure, just to name a few. But how about how healthy you will be and how long you're likely to live? According to a new study out of the University of Buffalo, two simple strength tests are pretty accurate at predicting longevity in older women. One is hand grip strength, and the other is how quickly people can stand up from a seated position without using their arms. By the way, I remember interviewing former President Jimmy Carter when he was quite old and being really impressed how he just popped out of the chair without using his arms. Not a lot of older people can actually do that. But I think the message here is that maintaining strength as you age is going to help you perform everyday activities, but also help you avoid injury and stay independent. I'm Dr. Sanjay Gupta, helping you live a better life.
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0: Are you doing the Survivor show?
14: We watched the show. We love the show. And my wife's like, you should post something. And I'm always like, I hate posting stuff. She's like, just you should post something about Survivor. So I posted this thing, and it started growing. I had so many people hit me up thinking I was going to do Survivor that it actually led to the Survivor casting guy reached out to me and asked about it. And maybe down the road somewhere. I don't know. It's hardcore, man. 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
14: 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Like, when I don't sleep well, I am a beast. 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

5-5 and Luke Combs winding down the international leg, at least, of the My Kind of Saturday Night Tour. Where at this weekend? Wembley Stadium in London. Man. Country Nights Live is next. It's Tyler Reese. 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